Live Ready 5 tonight, 42 degrees here in the Lewis County area. 83 degrees tomorrow, 88 on Tuesday. Kiss, rock and roll all night right here on Live Ready 5. Happy Sunday.

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Still love this song, though. 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

0: 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Howdy. 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

Live Ready 5 tonight, clear skies here in the Lewis County area, 42 degrees in the overnight, 83 tomorrow with sunshine, 88 on Tuesday, and then all of a sudden 70 degrees on Wednesday. Here's the Peppers, Danny California, Live Ready 5.

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Pearl Jam, Daughter, right here on Live Ready 5.

Live Ready 5 in Randall, there was a fishing lake. It's either called Lake Skaniwa or Lake Skanawa. Which is it? Say it right. Nelly Furtado right here on Live Ready 5.

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Here's Teddy Swims.

Live Ready 5 tonight, 42 degrees here in the Lewis County area. We'll have a high of 83 tomorrow, 88 on Tuesday. Let the good times roll. Here's the Cars right here on Live Ready 5.

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0: Live Ready 5, somber, undressed, right here on Live Ready 5. Howdy. Hey there. 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

Live Ready 5, right here in the Lewis County area. We have a low temperature of 42 degrees tonight, 83 tomorrow, 88 on Tuesday, and then dropping down to 70 by Wednesday. Eddie Grant.

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Live Ready 5. Hey there. Happy Sunday. Miles McKnight with you. Olivia Rodrigo is going to be in the Northwest later this year in December. Two shows at Climate Pledge Arena. For tickets, go to Ticketmaster.com. Here's Olivia Rodrigo, drop dead, new music.

0: Live Ready 5. It's a nice day for a white wedding. Billy Idol right here on Live Ready 5. Miles McKnight with you. Hey there. Howdy. Tonight, we'll have a low temperature of 42 degrees right here in the Lewis County area. We'll have a high of 83 tomorrow. Sunny. 88 on Tuesday. And then suddenly 70 degrees on Wednesday. That's quite a dramatic drop in the high temperature. And then 70 Thursday and 67 degrees on Friday. We'll also have a slight chance of rain Wednesday and Friday this week here in Lewis County.
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Live 95, Miles McKnight hanging out with you. So tomorrow is the first day of June, and June is the unofficial start to yellow jacket season here in Lewis County. Ugh, go away. Go away. Weezer best coached right here on Live 95.

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Here's Maroon 5, She Will Be Loved on Live Ready 5.

0: 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Miles McKnight hanging out with you on a Sunday. How are you, my friend? You know, the greatest invention of all time is not the light bulb. It's the Lobster Classic. 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

Live Ready 5 tonight, we have clear skies right here in the Lewis County area. Overnight low of 42 degrees. And then tomorrow, gorgeous sunshine, a marvelous Monday with a high of 83 degrees. On Tuesday, 88 degrees with sunshine. Be sure to bring in your valuables. You don't want those finer things to get sunbleached. Steve Winwood, the finer things right here on Live Ready 5.

at Live Ready 5 are giving away a custom 2012 six-speed Jeep Wrangler. Enter to win for a lucky key at Elam's, South Gold Street, Centralia, Eubanks Glass, West Main Street, Centralia, Frosty Saloon in Napavine next to Plaza Jalisco, Cedars Home Care of Washington on North Market Boulevard in Chehalis, also at the Southwest Washington Fairgrounds on Gold Street. There are several places where you can enter to win for a lucky key to the Jeep Wrangler that we're giving away this summer. For more information, go to LiveReady5.com. 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

Live Ready 5, Miles McKnight with you. I want to talk about something serious. The whoopee cushion industry is suffering a serious setback. Whoopee cushion sales are down 14% this year. I'm just kidding. I made that up. There's no such data. Bruno Mars, Something Serious, new music right here on Live Ready 5.

Live Ready 5. Tonight we'll have a low temperature of 42 degrees, clear skies. Tomorrow, 83 for the high, 88 degrees on Tuesday. And then suddenly, we're back at 70 degrees on Wednesday with a slight chance of rain. Here's Bad Company, Silver, Blue, and Gold, right here on Live Ready 5. In-

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I love coffee. 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That's if you tune in tomorrow morning at 7:15 for the Rock and Roll Quiz and call in and guess the right answer to the quiz question. Pretty cool. Harry Styles, American Girls, Live Ready 5.

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We'll have a low temperature of 42 degrees, 83 tomorrow for a marvelous Monday with sunshine, 88 on Tuesday, and then back around 70 by Wednesday. Here's Nickelback.

Live Ready 5. All right, my friend. My name is Miles McKnight. It's time for me to go. I'm out of here. I hope you have a great rest of your Sunday night. Chris Marshall takes over at 9 o'clock right here on Live Ready 5. Here's Three Doors Down, Kryptonite.

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5: 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This is a message from the Chehalis Fire Department.

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Ladies and gentlemen of the class of 2007, wear sunscreen. If I could offer you only one tip for the future, sunscreen would be it. The long-term benefits of sunscreen have been proved by scientists, whereas the rest of my advice has no basis more reliable than my own meandering experience. I will dispense this advice now. Enjoy the power and beauty of your youth. Oh, never mind. You will not understand the power and beauty of your youth until they've faded. But trust me, in 20 years, you'll look back at photos of yourself and recall in a way you can't grasp now how much possibility lay before you and how fabulous you really looked. You are not as fat as you imagine. Don't worry about the future, or worry, but know that worrying is as effective as trying to solve an algebra equation by chewing bubblegum. The real troubles in your life are apt to be things that never crossed your worried mind, the kind that blindsides you at 4 p.m. on some idle Tuesday. Do one thing every day that scares you. Sing. Don't be reckless with other people's hearts. Don't put up with people who are reckless with yours. Floss. Don't waste your time on jealousy. Sometimes you're ahead, sometimes you're behind. The race is long, and in the end, it's only with yourself. Remember compliments you receive. Forget the insults. If you succeed in doing this, tell me how. Keep your old love letters. Throw away your old bank statements. Stretch. Don't feel guilty if you don't know what you want to do with your life. The most interesting people I know didn't know at 22 what they wanted to do with their lives. Some of the most interesting 40-year-olds I know still don't. Get plenty of calcium. Be kind to your knees. You'll miss them when they're gone. Maybe you'll marry. Maybe you won't. Maybe you'll have children. Maybe you won't. Maybe you'll divorce at 40. Maybe you'll dance the funky chicken on your 75th wedding anniversary. Whatever you do, don't congratulate yourself too much, or berate yourself either. Your choices are half chance. So are everybody else's. Enjoy your

Use it every way you can. Don't be afraid of it or what other people think of it. It's the greatest instrument you'll ever own. Dance. Even if you have nowhere to do it but in your own living room. Read the directions, even if you don't follow them. Do not read beauty magazines. They will only make you feel ugly. Get to know your parents. You never know when they'll be gone for good. Be nice to your siblings. They're your best link to your past and the people most likely to stick with you in the future. Understand that friends come and go, but with a precious few, you should hold on. Work hard to bridge the gaps in geography and lifestyle, because the older you get, the more you need the people you knew when you were young. Live in New York City once, but leave before it makes you hard. Live in Northern California once, but leave before it makes you soft. Travel. Accept certain inalienable truths. Prices will rise,

0: have a wealthy spouse. But you never know when either one might run out. Don't mess too much with your hair, or by the time you're 40, it will look 85. Be careful whose advice you buy, but be patient with those who supply it. Advice is a form of nostalgia. Dispensing it is a way of fishing the past from the disposal, wiping it off, painting over the ugly parts, and recycling it for more than it's worth. But trust me on the sunscreen.
1: 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It's Live 95. Baz Luhrmann there. Hi, it's Chris Marshall with you tonight. You're having a great night. What's the weather looking like this week, Chris? That's a great question. I'm glad you asked. It's going to be mostly clear tonight and a low of 42. Tomorrow's going to be hot, mostly sunny with a high near 80. Tuesday's going to be even hotter, mostly sunny with a high near 90. But then we get back into like the mid-70s on Wednesday, and then low 70s on Thursday, and then upper 60s on Friday. So just a couple of days of kind of ridiculous heat, and then back to manageable. But yeah, near 90 on Tuesday? No thank you.
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95. The new album is out a week from Friday. You seem pretty sad for a girl so in love. It's the latest from Olivia Rodrigo. 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

things in my life. I'm sure you have. If you've not known any know-it-alls, maybe it's you. Teddy Swims, Mr. Know-It-All on Live 95. She

I think it's an omen. We will be walking on sunshine for the next couple of days. Sunny and 80 tomorrow. Sunny near 90 on Tuesday. Clear and 42 overnight tonight. Katrina and the Waves on Live 95.

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Hi, it's Chris Marshall. 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
2: If I didn't have my friends, I don't know what I would

90s today could see 80, mostly sunny, down to around 50 degrees overnight. Tomorrow, mid to upper 80s. That is way too warm for this DJ. Stay cool. Mid to lower 70s again Wednesday, Thursday. 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

0: always like come back to see how everybody is, and I'll miss everyone.
1: 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'Tis the season for sun as well. We're hitting the upper 70s.

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3: Good morning, I'm Miles McKnight with Live 95 News. A murder suspect has pled guilty to charges. The Lewis County Sheriff's Office arrested 21-year-old Connor Price about a month ago in connection to the brutal killing of another man near Stan Hedwell Park in Chehalis. Price initially entered a not guilty plea in court, but just before this past weekend, he changed his plea. Price is now scheduled to be sentenced to prison on July 29th. Police say that a Centralia citizen was scammed out of $81,000 after the citizen was contacted by someone pretending to represent their bank.
4: Just be very aware of when you get solicitations, whether it be phone calls, whether it be emails. Think they might be legitimate. Try to verify it.
3: That's Centralia Police Commander Buddy Croy. According to the incident report regarding the $81,000 theft, the victim was told by a scammer that their bank account may have been compromised, and then the scammer asked the victim for personal information. Authorities say that if you are contacted by someone who claims to be with your bank, you're urged not to respond and then contact your bank directly. This spring, local firefighters are reporting an uptick in the number of structure fires caused by propane torches or weed burners, where homeowners intend to burn the weeds on their property, but they end up burning the outbuilding, the shed, or even their home.
5: They're great for weed control in the driveways. They're good for weed control out around the flower beds and things like that.
3: West Thurston Fire Battalion Chief Roger Stone out of Rochester encourages unincorporated residents to only use weed burners away from structures on their property.
5: The terrible side of it is when you get burning next to structures, they just have a tendency of

0: smoldering in them lighter fuel loads and then work their way across the ground, smoldering and igniting the structures.
1: Also, when using a weed burner on your property, officials encourage you to keep a charged hose nearby. Lewis County's unemployment rate was 6.3% last month. That's the highest local jobless figure for the month of April in the last 5 years. This is all according to the Employment Security Department. 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The Interleague homestand continues at T-Mobile Park. The Mariners just wrapped up a three-game series against the Diamondbacks, and now the M's host the New York Mets for three games in Seattle. Tonight's matchup begins at 6:40. At the Seahawks practice facility in Renton, it's day four of voluntary organized team activities, or OTAs. Veteran linebacker and pass rusher DeMarcus Lawrence is present at OTAs, putting all retirement rumors to rest, as some analysts previously suspected that the 34-year-old Pro Bowler might retire after recently winning the Super Bowl with Seattle. The Hawks have two more days of OTAs this week before beginning mandatory minicamp next week. I'm Miles McKnight, and you're now up to date with Live 95 News.
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0: 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Mid to upper 80s tomorrow. 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

0: Sombra on Live 95, and I'm DJ Kelsey. 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
1: Well, we got sunshine in the Twin Cities today. A high in the upper 70s, could see 80. Down to 50 overnight tonight. Tomorrow, mid to upper 80s. A little too hot for this DJ. Back into the 70s Wednesday, Thursday. 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

Ballad of Ricky Bobby is returning to theaters nationwide for its 20th anniversary. 20th anniversary, end of this month, beginning of July. It's Liz Phair. 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
2: Good morning, I'm Miles McKnight with Live 95 News. A murder suspect has pled guilty to charges. The Lewis County Sheriff's Office arrested 21-year-old Connor Price about a month ago in connection to the brutal killing of another man near Stanheadwell Park in Chehalis. Price initially entered a not guilty plea in court, but just before this past weekend, he changed his plea. Price is now scheduled to be sentenced to prison on July 29th. Police say that a Centralia citizen was scammed out of $81,000 after the citizen was contacted by someone pretending to represent their bank.
3: Just be very aware of when you get solicitations, whether it be phone calls, whether it be emails. Think they might be legitimate. Try to verify it.
2: That's Centralia Police Commander Buddy Croy. According to the incident report regarding the $81,000 theft, the victim was told by a scammer that their bank account may have been compromised, and then the scammer asked the victim for personal information. Authorities say that if you are contacted by someone who claims to be with your bank, you're urged not to respond and then contact your bank directly. This spring, local firefighters are reporting an uptick in the number of structure fires caused by propane torches or weed burners, where homeowners intend to burn the weeds on their property, but they end up burning the outbuilding, the shed, or even their home.
4: They're great for weed control in the driveways. They're good for weed control out around the flower beds and things like that.
2: West Thurston Fire Battalion Chief Roger Stone out of Rochester encourages unincorporated residents to only use weed burners away from structures on their property.
4: The terrible side of it is when you get burning next to structures, they just have a tendency of smoldering in them lighter fuel loads and can work their way across the ground, smoldering and igniting the structures.
2: Also, when using a weed burner on your property, officials encourage you to keep a charged hose nearby. Lewis County's unemployment rate was 6.3% last month. That's the highest local jobless figure for the month of April in the last 5 years. This is all according to the Employment Security Department. Now time to check Live 95 Sports, brought to you by Murky & Sons Pump and Drilling. 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

0: 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The Interleague homestand continues at T-Mobile Park. The Mariners just wrapped up a three-game series against the Diamondbacks, and now the M's host the New York Mets for three games in Seattle. Tonight's matchup begins at 6:40. At the Seahawks practice facility in Renton, it's day four of voluntary organized team activities, or OTAs. Veteran linebacker and pass rusher DeMarcus Lawrence is present at OTAs, putting all retirement rumors to rest, as some analysts previously suspected that the 34-year-old Pro Bowler might retire after recently winning the Super Bowl with Seattle. The Hawks have two more days of OTAs this week before beginning mandatory minicamp next week. I'm Miles McKnight, and you're now up to date with Live 95 News.
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0: Queen. I'm Live 95, and I'm DJ Kelsey, and it is 7:15, and time to kick off the rock and roll quiz. 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Now this week I've got gift cards up for grabs, good at any Lewis County Coffee Company location. That's what you're taking home if you have the correct answer to my quiz question. My question this morning. Before his acting breakthrough, this actor hung around the New York punk rock scene and was so inspired by a live performance of the Ramones, he wrote material for his own album in the late 70s. Who is it? Who do you think it is? Give me a call for the quiz at 360-736-1766. My question again. Before his acting breakthrough, this actor hung around the New York punk rock scene and was so inspired by a live performance of the Ramones, he then wrote material for his own album. Who is it? Who am I talking about? Give me a call for the quiz at 360-736-1766.
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2: Well, we're just getting started with Rock and Roll Quiz. My question this morning: before his acting breakthrough, this actor hung around the New York punk rock scene and was so inspired by a live performance of the Ramones, he then wrote material for his own album. Who is it? Well, let's hit the phone line, see if we got the right answer for the Rock and Roll Quiz. Well, I suppose we're having some technical difficulties. Well, let's see if we've got the right answer for the quiz. 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
3: Well, good morning, Miss Kelsey. I'm thinking John Travolta.
2: Oh, that is a great guess. It is not John Travolta. Wearer of berets right now. Give me a call for the quiz, 736-1766.

Well, we're going strong with the rock and roll quiz. My question this morning is... Before his acting breakthrough, this actor hung around the New York punk rock scene and was so inspired by a live performance of the Ramones, he then wrote material for his own album. Who is it? Well, let's hit the phone line.

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1: I'm going to say Johnny Depp.
0: What is a great guess. It is not Johnny Depp. Had another guess for you, too. All great guesses. Not my right answer yet. My big hint for you, he has starred in movies alongside Jim Carrey and Steve Carell. Gone for the quiz at 736-1766.

0: It's Lindsay Buckingham on Live 95, and I'm DJ Kelsey. And is that my dog over there? We're smack dab in the middle here with Rock and Roll Quiz this morning. 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Now this week, I've got $20 gift cards good at any Lewis County Coffee Company location. That's what you're taking home if you have the correct answer to my quiz question. Now my question this morning, and it's a wordy one. My question this morning, before his acting breakthrough, this actor hung around the New York punk rock scene and was so inspired by a live performance of the Ramones. He then wrote material for his own album. Who is it? Some great guesses, you know, Travolta, Keanu Reeves, Johnny Depp, you two. All great guesses, not my right answer yet. You know, this actor has starred alongside, Jim Carrey and Steve Carell. A couple movies. Before his acting breakthrough, this actor hung around the New York punk rock scene and was so inspired by a live performance of the Ramones, he then wrote material for his own album. Who is it? Let's hit the phone line, see if we got the right answer for the rock and roll quiz. Hi, it's Live 95.
1: Hey, is the answer Morgan Freeman?
0: Yes, you're absolutely correct.
1: There we go.
0: Boy, it was a tough one today. You wouldn't expect him to be a punk rocker.
1: I would not.
0: Well, who do I have on the phone today?
1: This is Bill.
0: Well, I've got a $20 gift card good at any Lewis County Coffee Company for you.
1: Great, thank you.
0: Well, thank you for playing along. Yes, Morgan Freeman. So inspired by the Ramones, he used to hang around the punk rock scene. He wrote material for his own album. He turns 89 today. Did you know? Before he was known as the voice of God in both those movies alongside Steve Carell, Jim Carrey, he spun records as DJ Mel Malz on the children's show, The Electric Company. Gorgeous hair. Morgan Freeman, my answer today. Bill, my winner today. 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

0: week. 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

0: That's Miles Smith on Live 95, and I'm DJ Kelsey. Well, it's 7:56. If you missed out on the rock and roll quiz this morning, tune in tomorrow morning at 7:15 for the quiz. My question this morning, before his acting breakthrough, this actor hung around the New York punk rock scene and was so inspired by a live performance of the Ramones. He wrote material for his own album. Who is it? Who was it? Well, Bill had the correct answer. It's Morgan Freeman, the birthday boy turning 89 today. Yeah, punk rocker, Morgan Freeman. There you have it. We're back at it tomorrow morning at 7:15 with a quiz on Live 95. Just about time now to check in with Miles McKnight. 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
1: 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A murder suspect has pled guilty to charges. The Lewis County Sheriff's Office arrested 21-year-old Connor Price about a month ago in connection to the brutal killing of another man near Stanheadwell Park in Chehalis. Price initially entered a not guilty plea in court, but just before this past weekend, he changed his plea. Price is now scheduled to be sentenced to prison on July 29th. Police say that a Centralia citizen was scammed out of $81,000 after the citizen was contacted by someone pretending to represent their bank.
2: Just be very aware of when you get solicitations, whether it be phone calls, whether it be emails. Think they might be legitimate. Try to verify it.
1: That's Centralia Police Commander Buddy Croy. According to the incident report regarding the $81,000 theft, the victim was told by a scammer that their bank account may have been compromised, and then the scammer asked the victim for personal information. Authorities say that if you are contacted by someone who claims to be with your bank, you're urged not to respond and then contact your bank directly. This spring, local firefighters are reporting an uptick in the number of structure fires caused by propane torches or weed burners, where homeowners intend to burn the weeds on their property, but they end up burning the outbuilding, the shed, or even their home.
3: They're great for weed control in the driveways. They're good for weed control out around the flower beds and things like that.
1: West Thurston Fire Battalion Chief Roger Stone out of Rochester encourages unincorporated residents to only use weed burners away from structures on their property.
3: The side of it is when you get burning next to structures, they just have a tendency of smoldering in them lighter fuel loads and can work their way across the ground, smoldering and igniting the structure.

0: answers.
1: Also, when using a weed burner on your property, officials encourage you to keep a charged hose nearby. Lewis County's unemployment rate was 6.3% last month. That's the highest local jobless figure for the month of April in the last 5 years. This is all according to the Employment Security Department. 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The Interleague homestand continues at T-Mobile Park. The Mariners just wrapped up a three-game series against the Diamondbacks, and now the M's host the New York Mets for three games in Seattle. Tonight's matchup begins at 6:40. At the Seahawks practice facility in Renton, it's day four of voluntary organized team activities, or OTAs. Veteran linebacker and pass rusher DeMarcus Lawrence is present at OTAs, putting all retirement rumors to rest, as some analysts previously suspected that the 34-year-old Pro Bowler might retire after recently winning the Super Bowl with Seattle. The Hawks have two more days of OTAs this week before beginning mandatory minicamp next week. I'm Miles McKnight, and you're now up to date with Live 95 News.
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0: 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It's a Jeep Wrangler. 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
0: Well, today we're hitting the upper 70s, could see 80 degrees, and a 50 overnight. Tomorrow, upper 80s, a little too warm for this DJ. Back into the 70s Wednesday, Thursday. 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

We're looking at a high in the upper 70s today, mostly sunny, down to 50 overnight. Tomorrow, upper 80s, a bit too warm for this DJ. Back to the 70s, Wednesday, Thursday. 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

Well, on the way, in mere minutes, your local news headlines with Miles McKnight. What's up? What's happening? 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

0: Smash Mouth on Live 95, and I'm DJ Kelsey. Well, if you missed out on the quiz this morning, tune in tomorrow morning at 7:15. 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

0: takes care of you because you are more than your illness. A murder suspect has pled guilty to charges. The Lewis County Sheriff's Office arrested 21-year-old Connor Price about a month ago in connection to the brutal killing of another man near Stan Hedwell Park in Chehalis. Price initially entered a not guilty plea in court, but just before this past weekend, he changed his plea. Price is now scheduled to be sentenced to prison on July 29th. Police say that a Centralia citizen was scammed out of $81,000 after the citizen was contacted by someone pretending to represent their bank.
1: Just be very aware of when you get solicitations, whether it be phone calls, whether it be emails. Think they might be legitimate. Try to verify it.
0: That's Centralia Police Commander Buddy Croy. According to the incident report regarding the $81,000 theft, the victim was told by a scammer that their bank account may have been compromised, and then the scammer asked the victim for personal information. Authorities say that if you are contacted by someone who claims to be with your bank, you're urged not to respond and then contact your bank directly. This spring, local firefighters are reporting an uptick in the number of structure fires caused by propane torches or weed burners, where homeowners intend to burn the weeds on their property, but they end up burning the outbuilding, the shed, or even their home.
2: They're great for weed control in the driveways. They're good for weed control out around the flower beds and things like that.
0: West Thurston Fire Battalion Chief Roger Stone out of Rochester encourages unincorporated residents to only use weed burners away from structures on their property.
2: The terrible side of it is when you get burning next to structures, they just have a tendency of smoldering in them lighter fuel loads and can work their way across the ground, smoldering and igniting the structures.
0: Also, when using a weed burner on your property, officials encourage you to keep a charged hose nearby. Lewis County's unemployment rate was 6.3% last month. That's the highest local jobless figure for the month of April in the last 5 years. This is all according to the Employment Security Department. Now time to check Live 95 Sports. The Interleague homestand continues at T-Mobile Park. The Mariners just wrapped up a three-game series against the Diamondbacks, and now the M's host the New York Mets for three games in Seattle. Tonight's matchup begins at 6:40. At the Seahawks practice facility in Renton, it's day four of voluntary organized team activities, or OTAs. Veteran linebacker and pass rusher DeMarcus Lawrence is present at OTAs, putting all retirement rumors to rest, as some analysts previously suspected that the 34-year-old Pro Bowler might retire after recently winning the Super Bowl with Seattle. The Hawks have two more days of OTAs this week before beginning mandatory minicamp next week. I'm Miles McKnight, and you're now up to date with Live 95 News.
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It's just after 9 o'clock on this Monday, this 1st of June. Hope you had a great weekend closing out May. DJ Kelsey with Drop Dead. It's Olivia Rodrigo on Live 95.

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0: That's Pink featuring Nate Russ on Live 95, and I'm DJ Kelsey. 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

the Twin Cities today, getting right around 80 degrees. Down to 50 overnight tomorrow, upper 80s, mostly sunny. 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

0: Misfits and the Tantrums on Live 95, and I'm DJ Kelsey. 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It's free fishing weekend. 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And our beautiful state parks, cast that line, do a little fishing. Free fishing weekend this Saturday, Sunday.
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0: Live 95, Steven Tyler, Aerosmith, Love in an Elevator. 10:12 and Bobby Hart here this morning. Welcome to June. And congrats to the Seattle Mariners. A sweep for the Mariners. They hosted the Diamondbacks for the weekend and won all three, including yesterday's walk-off 3-2 win in the 10th inning. Seattle's run atop the AL West continues. They are now, number one by 2.5 games ahead of the Athletics. The M's now welcome in the New York Mets for three, little interleague play. Three games, one today, one tomorrow, and another on Wednesday. Yeah, game one comes up tonight at 6:40.
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0: Sunshine today, partly cloudy overnight, more sunshine tomorrow, and I think we've crossed in over from warm into hot here for the next couple of days anyway. 79 this afternoon, down to 51 overnight. 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

Live 95, 1040, and Bobby Hart here this morning. Well, the Seattle Storm, having a rough start this year, they are 3-6 in this young season. They're now down in Dallas, actually Arlington, Texas. They meet the Dallas Wings coming up tonight at 5 o'clock.

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0: Live 95, Elton John, I Want to Kiss the Bride. And Bobby Hyde here, 11-12 of the NHL is slowly but surely narrowing their field so you can have the Stanley Cup race, although they still got like 16 teams in the running. NBA, meantime, has finally whittled their finals down to the top two, so the finals are set after the San Antonio Spurs eliminated the Oklahoma City Thunder with a 111-103 win on Saturday. We're down to the New York Knicks and the San Antonio Spurs. Game one of the best of seven series is coming up Wednesday night at 5:30 at San Antonio.
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0: 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Sunny today, partly cloudy overnight, sunny again tomorrow, and it's going to be toasty. Aiming at 79 today, 51 overnight. Tomorrow, they're talking about 89. 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

Live 95, 11:39 with Bobby Hart. Shooting for near 80 today. Tomorrow they're talking near 90. Slowly but surely getting there. Right now, 68. Teddy Swims. Lose control.

0: Clyde 95, Smooth Criminal, Michael Jackson, and Bobby Hyde here, 11:45. If you regularly donate blood and you're about due to make a contribution, as luck would have it, there is a blood drive coming up at Centralia City Hall. You got a couple of weeks. It's on a Monday, June 15th at City Hall there at the corner of Pearl and Maple in Centralia. If you'd like more information about the June 15th drive, go to redcrossblood.org.
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0: 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Need to enter to win a key that perhaps will start that guy. You can enter to win a key today at South Sound Speedway, John L. Scott Real Estate on Main Street in Centralia, at Platinum Tan in the Fairway Center, at Nomad Truck and SUV Outfitters, and at Toledo Hotel. 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
1: Hi, Miles McKnight with your Live 95 local news headlines. A Chehalis murder suspect has pled guilty to charges. 21-year-old Connor Price was initially arrested about a month ago in connection to the killing that occurred near Stanheadwell Park. Price is now scheduled to be sentenced to prison in July. Police say that a Centralia citizen was scammed out of $81,000 after being contacted by a fraudster pretending to represent the victim's bank. Police urge you to never give out personal information to such a caller. You're encouraged to hang up and contact your bank directly. Local firefighters are reporting an uptick in the number of structure fires caused by weed burners.
2: They're great for weed control in the driveways. They're good for weed control out around the flower beds and things like that.
1: West Thurston Fire Battalion Chief Roger Stone out of Rochester urges residents not to use weed burners near structures. Officials say that Lewis County's unemployment rate reached a five-year high for the month of April at 6.3%. I'm Miles McKnight, and are now up to date with Live 95 News.
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0: Sunshine for the rest of the afternoon, partly cloudy overnight, more sunshine scheduled for tomorrow. We're aiming at 79 today, 51 overnight. Tomorrow, a little higher, up to 89. 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

0: 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And Bobby Hart here, 1248. 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

Live 95. Yeah, not real comforting or warming, embracing. It's almost an anti-love song, an unlove song. Olivia Rodrigo.

195, Eddie Money, I Want to Go Back. 111 with Bobby Hart. Well, Kyle Raleigh surprised his Mariner teammates over the weekend. He's been down in Arizona recuperating. He's on the IL, but he stopped by the game on Saturday and poked his head around, let everybody know that everything is still up in the air. So he's going to be a lot of back and forth between him and management of the Mariners before they decide what the heck they're going to do and come up with a date. He says so far they're not even close to a date for a rehab stint. Cal did say

0: that he hoped to have more info by Wednesday. He also said that he'll probably be up here with the team for the rest of the trip here. He's not going to go back to Arizona.
1: Ladies and gentlemen, buckle up for another, that's a pepper thing. Meet Kim, who video calls her friends with her Dr. Pepper creamy coconut like it's a newborn baby.
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0: Well, sunshine here this afternoon, partly cloudy overnight, more sunshine scheduled for tomorrow. We're shooting for 79 today, down to 51 overnight. Tomorrow, a little bit warmer, up around 89 is our target. 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

0: Live 95E, Elizabeth Taylor from Taylor Swift 131 with Bobby Hart. Well, congrats in order for the Napa Vine Tigers. They are state champions in the 2B baseball state championship game on Saturday. The Tigers trounced Tri-Cities Prep 10-5. Congrats.
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Live 95-204 with Bobby Hart. He's a walking, talking, singing information booth. Mr. Know-It-All it is. Eddie Swims.

0: 595 Jackson Brown, Lawyers in Love. I'm Bobby Archer, 212. Don't tell anybody, the Mariners are pretty hot stuff right now. They've won six in a row, swept their last two series. They took three from the Athletics, and then yesterday concluded taking three from the Diamondbacks. Try to add the New York Mets to that list. Mets are in town for three games tonight, tomorrow night, and Wednesday night. Game one coming up tonight at 6:40.
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4: Sunny and hot here this afternoon, partly cloudy overnight, sunny and hotter tomorrow, aiming at 79 today, down to 50 overnight. Tomorrow up around 89 before we're done. 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

0: 195, The Offspring, Make It All Right. 234, well, get ready for Free Fishing Weekend coming up this weekend with on the Cowlitz River, Mayfield Lake, Borst Park. This Saturday and Sunday, no fishing license is required.
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It seems that Saturday and Sunday are the days that have inspired more songs about them than any others. The Cure stepping up and casting their vote for Friday.

95-252. That's going to do it for Bobby Hart this particular outing. 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

0: Live Ready 5, take me down to the Paradise City. Guns N' Roses right here on Live Ready 5. Howdy. Miles McKnight with you in for Bobby Hart this hour. We're on our way to 81 degrees this afternoon. Yeah, kind of warm. 51 degrees, I think, overnight tonight. And then 90 tomorrow. Our first 90-degree day of the year is tomorrow here in the Lewis County area. And then suddenly it cools off with a high of 72 Wednesday, 70 Thursday. Back into the 60s, Friday, Saturday, Sunday, and rain likely this coming weekend.
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Live Ready 5, Miles McKnight with you, in for Bobby Hart this hour. These guys are just amazing. Never cease to amaze the Rolling Stones. 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

0: Live Ready 5, Ken and Starlight, right here on Live Ready 5. Howdy. Hey there. Miles McKnight with you, in for Bobby Hart this hour. This summer, we're giving away a 2012 custom 6-speed Jeep Wrangler, perfect for outdoor adventures or just a fun cruise around town. Your next opportunity to check out the Jeep Wrangler in person is on June 9th, Tuesday of next week, at Cedars Home Care of Washington in Chehalis, at the corner of Market and North. In the meantime, enter to win a lucky key to the Jeep Wrangler right now at several locations at Toledo Market Fresh in Toledo, Service Saw on State Avenue in Chehalis, the Evergreen Egg on First Street in Windlock, Centralia Visiting Nurses, South Pearl Street in Centralia, also at Chehalis Visiting Nurses, Chehalis Avenue. There are so many places where you can enter to win for a lucky key to the Jeep Wrangler. 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

degrees today here in the Lewis County area. Tonight we have a low of 51, and then tomorrow, 91. Yeah, first 90-degree day of the year is tomorrow. Bad Dreams, Teddy Swims, right here on Live 95.

Live 95, it is 4:03 on this Monday afternoon. Miles McNeg with you in for Matt Shannon. How do you do? Happy Monday to you. Bruno Mars, Something Serious. It's right here on Live 95.

0: 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Right here on Live 95 at 4:09 on this marvelous Monday. Miles McKnight here with you, in for Matt Shannon today. Hope you're having a great Monday, my friend. So this summer, we here at Live 95, we're giving away a 2012 custom 6-speed Jeep Wrangler with a special sound system from Thunder Auto Sound in Centralia, custom work from McGregor Auto and Muffler in Chehalis. 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
1: 81 degrees this afternoon right here in the Lewis County area. We have a low of 51 tonight. 91 tomorrow. Oh, 72 degrees Wednesday. That's more my speed. 70 Thursday. 60s Friday, Saturday, Sunday. Rain likely this coming weekend. Wild Side, Motley Crue right here on Live Ready 5.

Live Ready 5, if you didn't already hear, the Napa Vine Tigers are state champions in the 2B Baseball State Championship game on Saturday. The Tigers trounce Tri-Cities Prep 10-5. Congrats, Napa Vine. Here's Post Malone Circles right here on Live Ready 5.

0: Live Ready 5, Imagine Dragons, wake up. It's right here on Live Ready 5 on this marvelous Monday at 4:34 p.m. Miles McKnight here with you. I'm in for Matt Shannon today. Tomorrow, we're forecast to reach 90 degrees in the Lewis County area, according to the National Weather Service. Is that some kind of record high temperature? No, it's not. The record high for June 2nd in Centralia is 95 degrees, set back in 1970, according to historical data through AccuWeather. Regardless, there is a moderate heat risk for the Lewis County area tomorrow. During the heat of the day, drink a lot of water, seek out air conditioning, and avoid the midday sun if you can.
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Live 95, we are at about 81 degrees right here in the Lewis County area. How about that? Are you a fan? Well, tomorrow's not going to be any better. 91 tomorrow, 51 for the low tonight, by the way. But then we're back into the 70s Wednesday and Thursday, and then 60s Friday, Saturday, Sunday, with rain likely this weekend. Kings of Leon, use somebody right here on

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I've got a question for you. 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

0: 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Before that, I have local news headlines on the way next here on Live Ready 5.
1: Are you getting the runaround from a federal agency? My name is Marie Glusenkamp-Perez. I represent Southwest Washington in Congress. My bipartisan team and I have already recovered nearly $10 million that our neighbors were owed by a federal agency. Whether you see a civil servant who's doing a great job or a bureaucracy that's not listening, when you reach out to me, you're not just pointing to your own issue, you're pointing to structural issues that need attention. You can find me online at glusenkamp-perez.house.gov or 360-695-6292. 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
0: I'm Miles McKnight with your Live Ready 5 local news headlines. A Chehalis murder suspect has pled guilty to charges. 21-year-old Connor Price was initially arrested about a month ago in connection to the killing that occurred near Stan Hedwell Park. Price is now scheduled to be sentenced to prison in July. Police say that a Centralia citizen was scammed out of 81.